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Knock on your front door. Run around the back, I believe you'll catch a man.

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Asked poor Howard, where can I go? Howard said, man, ain't but one place I know. And Sam said, tell me quick, man.